creative is to place in your mind where no one else has ever been. You have to leave the city of your comfort and go into the wilderness of your intuition, son. What you will discover will be wonderful. What you will discover will be yourself.

glass eye on you, with a glass eye on you, electric eye on you, electric eye on you, who loves to be touched, with a glass eye on you, electric eye on you, who could dance like you, pleasure dance like you today, with a glass eye on you, with a glass eye, electric eye on you, with a glass eye on you, electric eye on you, with a glass eye on you, electric eye on you, who could dance like you, pleasure dance like you today. Electric eye on you, who loves to be touched, who could dance like you, dance all day. Keep it simple. Keep it simple. Keep it simple. Keep it simple.

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I'm holding the moth, I'm holding the moth.

Jack, the button of days, tick a shack, the button of days, tick a shack, the button of days, tick a shack, the button of days, tick a shack, the button of days, tick a shack, the button of days, tick a shack, the button of days, tick a shack, the button of days, tick a shack, the button of days, tick a shack, the button of days, tick a shack, the button of days, tick a shack, the button of days, tick a shack, the button of days, tick a shack, the button of days, tick a shack, the button of days, tick a shack, the button of days, tick a shack, the button of days, tick a shack, the button of days, tick a shack, the button of days, tick a shack, the button of days, tick a shack, the button of days, tick a shack, the button of days, tick a shack, the button of days, tick a shack, the button of days, tick a shack, the button of days, tick a shack, the button of days, tick a shack, the button of days, tick a shack, the button of days, tick a shack, the button of days, tick a shack, the button of days, tick a shack, the button of days, tick a shack, the button of days, tick a shack, the button of days, tick a shack, the button of days, tick a shack,

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You just can't fuck with. Listen.

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And you know what I'm talking about. Just let me know if you wanna go to that home out on the range. They got a lot of nice girls.